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0: 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At 224 Bloodgood Street. Between Conception 3 Road and North Joachim Street. Engine 3. Respond non-emergency 1 assaulted. At 224 Bloodgood Street. Between Conception Street Road and North Joachim Street. 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

0: 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Timeout, 1912.
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0: 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One assaulted. At 18 Southern Street. Between Wheeler Street. Chickasaw Fire. One assaulted. At 18 Southern Street. Between Wheeler Street. 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
2: Theodore Fire, person locked in a vehicle at 8170 Cheyenne Street South, between Gamepoint Drive West and Muzzle Lane. Theodore Fire, person locked in a vehicle at 8170 Cheyenne Street South, between Gamepoint Drive West and Muzzle Lane. Timeout, 1924.
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0: 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Station 2, Unconscious Person, at 4765 Wheeler Avenue, between Lock Road and Sharpless Drive North. Timeout, 1935.
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At Spring Hill Avenue and Garnett Avenue. 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

0: 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Engine, 14. Altered mental status. At 1904 Polk Road, between Haley Street and Carver Street. Rescue, 14. Engine, 14. Altered mental status. At 1904 Polk Road, between Haley Street and Carver Street. Timeout, 1942 hours.
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0: 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Do you have a VLS coming to this location?
1: That's negative. Are you needing a VLS?
0: Go ahead, sir. We're on our way.

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0: 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Refuge 1, Battalion 1, Engine 1, Motor Vehicle Collision, at 1255, Industrial Parkway, between Shelton Beach Road and Ramp, Industrial Parkway, 2, I-65 northbound. Timeout, 1952.
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0: Citronelle Fire, breathing difficulty, at 19474 Magnolia Street, between Center Street and Alabama Street. Citronelle Fire, breathing difficulty, at 19474 Magnolia Street, between Center Street and Alabama Street. Timeout, 1953.

Citronelle fire, calcifer fire, breathing difficulties, at 19474 Magnolia Street, between Center Street and Alabama Street. Citronelle fire, calcifer fire, breathing difficulties, at 19474 Magnolia Street, between Center Street and Alabama Street. Timeout, 1957.

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0: 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At 1222 Murray Hill Court, Unit between Cherokee Street and Duval Street. Engine 9, 1 down. At 1222 Murray Hill Court, Unit between Cherokee Street and Duval Street. 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

0: 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Refu 1, Test Main, at 716 Maryland Boulevard South, between Craig Drive and Jacinto Port Boulevard. Timeout, 2020.
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Engine 1 fallen. At 307 Norton Avenue, between Senec Avenue and Lafayette Drive. Engine 1 fallen. At 307 Norton Avenue, between Senec Avenue and Lafayette Drive. Timeout 2023.

0: 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Theodore Fire, McPherson, at 6240 Old Pascagoula Road, between Springer Drive and Plantation Oak Drive. Timeout, 2025.
1: Fire alarm, Theodore.
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Theodore Fire, breathing difficulty, at 7434 Magnolia Avenue, between Tongue Avenue West and Oak Drive. Theodore Fire, breathing difficulty, at 7434 Magnolia Avenue, between Tongue Avenue West and Oak Drive. Timeout, 2031.

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At 2175 Old Shell Road. Between Fraser Court and Ryan Avenue. Engine 12. Respond non-emergency allergic reaction. At 2175 Old Shell Road. Between Fraser Court and Ryan Avenue. Timeout 20-32 hours.

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At 1930 Dead Lake Marina Road. 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Vehicle collision with ejection. 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Timeout 2046.

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1: 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Transport unit is on 65, passing Solis Road.
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0: 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St. Elmo Fire, Poisoning, at 7591 Boxland Drive, between Boxland Court and Murray Hill Road. 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
1: No, affirmative.

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Engine, 14. 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F-1852, Gloria York Avenue. Between St. Stephen's Road and Ivan Avenue. Rescue, 14. Engine, 14. 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F-1852, Gloria York Avenue. Between St. Stephen's Road and Ivan Avenue. Timeout, 21:45 hours.

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0: Copy. It's going to be a signal 26 for releasing EMS. All three other units will be on the scene for a little while to leave.
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Breathing difficulties at 1901 Dr. Martin Luther King Jr. Avenue between Shoots Lane and Bishop G.W. Ayers Street. Rescue 8. Engine 8. Breathing difficulties at 1901 Dr. Martin Luther King Jr. Avenue between Shoots Lane and Bishop G.W. 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

0: 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At 8194 Glenwood Way, between Windmere Drive East and Claremont Drive West. Station 1, breathing difficulty. At 8194 Glenwood Way, between Windmere Drive East and Claremont Drive West. Timeout 22:33.
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Cardiac problem. At 755 Young Neck Road, between Hampton Road and Novatan Road North. Tanner Williams Fire. Cardiac problem. At 755 Young Neck Road, between Hampton Road and Novatan Road North. Timeout 22:47.

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0: 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Station 3, 1 Fallen, at 9784 Down Road, between Franklin Drive. 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

0: 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Rescue 1, Engine 1, 1 assaulted, at 716 Maryland Boulevard South, between Greg Drive and Davidoport Boulevard. Timeout, 2306.
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At 217 Berwyn Drive West, Unit 211, between Pembroke Avenue and Berwyn Drive South. Rescue 22, engine 22, Bingo team. At 217 Berwyn Drive West, Unit 211, between Pembroke Avenue and Berwyn Drive South. 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

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Rescue 28, engine 7, Singapore, at 5412 Highway 90, between Wiley Orr Road and Coca-Cola Road. Timeout 0003 hours.

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Theodore Fire, 1 assaulted, at 6232 Spanish Trail Drive, between Theodore Dawes Road, Theodore Fire, 1 assaulted, at 6232 Spanish Trail Drive, between Theodore Dawes Road, timeout 0023.

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Seven Hills Fire, Syncope, at 2163 Aldabra Court, between Turtle Creek Lane North. 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

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Tanner Williams Fire, Singapore, X2163, Aldabra Court, between Turtle Creek Lane North. 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

0: Pritchard Car 61, Engine 69, Engine 67, Engine 68, Residential Fire, at 735 Off Avenue, between Magnolia Street and K Street. Pritchard Car 61, Engine 69, Engine 67, Engine 68, Residential Fire, at 735 Off Avenue, between Magnolia Street and K Street. Timeout 109.
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0: Theodore Fire, Psychiatric Problem, at 6675 Maurice Perot Road, between Latham Road and Old Pascagoula Road. Theodore Fire, Psychiatric Problem, at 6675 Maurice Perot Road, between Latham Road and Old Pascagoula Road. Timeout, 1:11. St. Elmo Fire, Breathing Difficulty, at 9639 Paget Switch Road, between Half Mile Road and Chris Drive. St. Elmo Fire, Breathing Difficulty, at 9639 Paget Switch Road, between Half Mile Road and Chris Drive. Timeout, 1:12.
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0: 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They said their radio isn't working on their truck. They said they are in route.
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0: R61 will be on scene. You got a single story wood frame structure. It is going to be fully involved at this time. Car 61 will have op demands.
1: County 11, St. Elmo Fire, be advised. Our operator is currently giving instructions for an EpiPen.
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0: 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All units are par. Working on getting the fire under control at this moment.
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1: 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We're just going to be here overhauling.
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1: 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We'll release them here in a few minutes.
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Seven Hills Fire, one fallen, at 543 Breckenridge Drive East, between Wedgefield Court and Wedgefield Boulevard. 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

0: 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Engine 21, one fallen, at 813 Edwards Avenue, between Richardson Street and Wimbush Street. Timeout 237 hours.
1: 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Tanner Williams Fire, one fallen, at 543 Breckenridge Drive East, between Wedgefield Court and Wedgefield Boulevard. Timeout, 238.

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Hemorrhage. F4320 Coldway Drive. Between Montpelier Street and Knob Hill Drive. Engine 19. Hemorrhage. F4320 Coldway Drive. Between Montpelier Street and Knob Hill Drive. Timeout 2:41 hours.

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Timeout 2:43 hours.

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Respond non-emergency 1 fallen. At 7151 Belchase Drive. Between Cody Road South and Second Creek Drive. Engine 6. Respond non-emergency 1 fallen. At 7151 Belchase Drive. Between Cody Road South and Second Creek Drive. Timeout 3:16 hours.

0: 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Engine, 26. Syncope, at 76, 46. Cottage Hill, Road, Unit 2109. Between Cumberland Drive and Maple Drive. Rescue, 6. Engine, 26. Syncope, at 76, 46. Cottage Hill, Road, Unit 2109. Between Cumberland Drive and Maple Drive. Timeout, 3:28 hours.
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Engine 21, 1 threatening suicide, at 2008 Magazine Row South, between Fraser Street and Warren Road. Engine 21, 1 threatening suicide, at 2008 Magazine Row South, between Fraser Street and Warren Road. Timeout, 3:42 hours.

Engine 18. Respond non-emergency 1 fallen. At 5001 Old Shell Road. Between Ridgelawn Drive West and Harlowester Court East. Engine 18. Respond non-emergency 1 fallen. At 5001 Old Shell Road. Between Ridgelawn Drive West and Harlowester Court East. Timeout 3:46 hours.

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Rescue, 24, engine, 20, breathing difficulty, at 3202 Bayfront Road, between Bay Crescent Drive and Stewart Road. Timeout, 4:44 hours.

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Breathing difficulties. At 8:02, Greelock Road. 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Engine, 26. Breathing difficulties. At 8:02, Greelock Road. Between Schillinger Road South and Living Barn Lane. 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

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Public assistance. F-2332 Hoffman Drive East. Between Hoffman Drive North and Hoffman Drive South. Engine 6. Public assistance. F-2332 Hoffman Drive East. Between Hoffman Drive North and Hoffman Drive South. Timeout, 552 hours.

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Theodore Fire, Public Assistance, at 6865 Greenock Groner Road, between Lucinda Drive and Emerald Drive East. Timeout, 5:58.

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1: District 1, that's a negative. We were doing a test. Negative. Simple.

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1: 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Rescue 14, engine 14, breathing difficulty, at 2419 St. Stephen's Road, Unit 110, between Wynn Street and Brownlee Street. Timeout, 6:30 hours.

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Timeout, 6:38 hours,

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Engine 3, 6%, at 253 Kiva Street, between Congress Street and Adams Street. 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

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Altered mental status. At 1130, Highway 90, Drive. 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

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At 2104 Pleasant Avenue, between Shavers Street and Anson Road, engine 14, one down. At 2104 Pleasant Avenue, between Shavers Street and Anson Road, timeout 7:41 hours.

Truck 17. Electronic medical alarm. At 65 Alexander Street. Between Cameron Street and Dome Street. Truck 17. Electronic medical alarm. At 65 Alexander Street. Between Cameron Street and Dome Street. Timeout 7:46 hours.

0: Theodore Fire, breathing difficulty, at 4763 Calhoun Road, between Andrew Road and Jackson Road. Theodore Fire, breathing difficulty, at 4763 Calhoun Road, between Andrew Road and Jackson Road. Timeout, 747.
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0: 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I mean it's fine.
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0: You can say Newman's at a one time route in Logan Infirmary. He's on race on the back of the service.
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1: 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No ETA.

0: 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Breathing difficulties. At 9436, Burlington Bayou Lavatry Highway. St. Elmo Fire. Breathing difficulties. At 9436, Burlington Bayou Lavatry Highway. Timeout, 8:10.
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0: 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Engine 6. Trunk 5. Rescue 22. District 4 Chief. Gas leak. At 6601 Airport Boulevard, between Airport Boulevard Service Road and Huntley Way. 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Engine 11. Engine 26. Engine 6. Truck 5. Rescue 22. District 4 Chief. Gas leak. At 6601 Airport Boulevard, between Airport Boulevard Service Road and Huntley Way. 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Timeout 8:28 hours.
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0: Engine 67, Richard Carr 61, Engine 68, Rushfire, Epsloth Road, and Myers Road. Engine 67, Richard Carr 61, Engine 68, Rushfire, Epsloth Road, and Myers Road. Timeout, 8:32.
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1: 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Hold on, District 4 is on scene. 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

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Turnerville Fire, one down, at 1875 Henry Davis Road, between Durango Drive. 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

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Timeout, 8:48.

0: Mount Vernon Fire. One down. At 1875 Henry Davis Road, between Durango Drive. Mount Vernon Fire. One down. At 1875 Henry Davis Road, between Durango Drive. Timeout, 8:49. 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Timeout, 8:49. Station 2, hemorrhage. At 5941 Davis Drive, between Rosemary Road, Station 2, hemorrhage. At 5941 Davis Drive, between Rosemary Road, timeout, 8:50.
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0: Ramsey Fire, Public Assistance, at 12665 Natchez Trace, between Ramsey Wilmer Road South. Ramsey Fire, Public Assistance, at 12665 Natchez Trace, between Ramsey Wilmer Road South. Timeout, 8:56. Rescue 3, sick person, at 1130 Celeste Road, between Lemoyne Street and Wilson Avenue. Rescue 3, sick person, at 1130 Celeste Road, between Lemoyne Street and Wilson Avenue. Timeout, 8:56.
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0: Seven Hills Fire, Grand Bay Fire, Public Assistance, at 12665 Natchez Trace, between Grand Bay Wilmer Road South. Seven Hills Fire, Grand Bay Fire, Public Assistance, at 12665 Natchez Trace, between Grand Bay Wilmer Road South. Timeout, 858.
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6: 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Timeout, 900.

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At 6011 Alexi Avenue. Between Zoo Street and Vine Street. Engine 1. Rescue 1. Cardiac problem. At 6011 Alexi Avenue. Between Yazoo Street and Vine Street. Timeout, 9:33 hours.

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Engine 6. Breathing difficulties. At St. Benedict School. At 4160 Burma Road. Between Santa Maria Port and Merseyside Drive. Rescue 6. Engine 6. Breathing difficulties. At St. Benedict School. At 4160 Burma Road. Between Santa Maria Court and Merseyside Drive. Timeout 9:36 hours.

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1: Rescue 3, engine 2, breathing difficulty, at 9721 Ridge Road, between Booker Ridge Court and Oilfield Road. Rescue 3, engine 2, breathing difficulty, at 9721 Ridge Road, between Booker Ridge Court and Oilfield Road. Timeout, 9:43.

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Timeout 10:05 hours. Rescue 8. Engine 9. 1 down. At Illinois Street and Wisconsin Avenue. Rescue 8. Engine 9. 1 down. At Illinois Street and Wisconsin Avenue. Timeout 10:05 hours. Rescue 24, Trunk 24, breathing difficulty, at 2054 Robinson Drive, between Dawson Island Parkway and Keith Street. Rescue 24, Trunk 24, breathing difficulty, at 2054 Robinson Drive, between Dawson Island Parkway and Keith Street. Timeout 10:05 hours.

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Granbay Fire, vehicle collision with ejection, at Granbay Wilmer Road South and Franklin Road. Timeout, 10:23.

0: 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Ending mileage 4.2, 4.2.
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2: Old fire, Grand Bay fire, vehicle collision with ejection, at Grand Bay Wilmer Road, South, and Franklin Road. St. Elmo fire, Grand Bay fire, vehicle collision with ejection, at Grand Bay Wilmer Road, South, and Franklin Road. Timeout, 10:25.
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0: 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Between South Cedar Street and South Warren Street. Engine, free. 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Between South Cedar Street and South Warren Street. Timeout, 10:27 hours.
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2: 40E, between Willowwood Road and Fruitwood Lane, rescue 12, engine 14, pregnancy problem, at 143 Birch Lane, unit 40E, between Willowwood Road and Fruitwood Lane, timeout 10:31 hours,

Engine 68, outside fire, at 735 Off Avenue, between Magnolia Street and K Street. Engine 68, outside fire, at 735 Off Avenue, between Magnolia Street and K Street. Timeout 10:32.

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0: 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Landing zone set up at Grand Bay Wilmer Road South and Franklin Road. St. Elmo Fire, Grand Bay Fire. Landing zone set up at Grand Bay Wilmer Road South and Franklin Road. Timeout 10:35.
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1: 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At northbound I-65, between I-10 and Government Boulevard. Timeout 10:36 hours.
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0: 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At 1095 Industrial Parkway, between Grand Oak Boulevard and Shelton Beach Road. 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At 1095 Industrial Parkway, between Grand Oak Boulevard and Shelton Beach Road. 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

0: 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At 17985 Mogito Loop Road East, between Kelly Road and Jenkins Street. Mount Vernon Fire. 1 fallen. At 17985 Mogito Loop Road East, between Kelly Road and Jenkins Street. Timeout 1048.
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3: 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Abdominal pain at 2652 Ralston Road, between Stevens Street and McGrew Court. Engine 8, rescue 8. Abdominal pain at 2652 Ralston Road, between Stevens Street and McGrew Court. Timeout 10:59 hours.
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0: 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Ladder 65, Test Main, at 995 Semler Street, between Borer Avenue and Telegraph Road. Timeout, 1100.
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Rescue, well, engine, well, abdominal pain, at 2652 Warsaw Avenue, between Jesse Street and Main Street. Timeout, 11 hours.

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0: 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Just received another call.
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0: Going to be on scene. 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

Rescue, 24, engine, 20, 1 fallen, at 2715 Gill Road, between Morgan Road and Valley Road. Rescue, 24, engine, 20, 1 fallen, at 2715 Gill Road, between Morgan Road and Valley Road. Timeout, 11:28 hours.

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3: 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F-3701, Dawson Island Parkway, between Cannon Road and Boykin Boulevard. Rescue 8, engine 16, cardiac arrest. F-3701, Dawson Island Parkway, between Cannon Road and Boykin Boulevard. Timeout, 11:29 hours.
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0: 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Cardiac arrest. At 3701 Dawson Island Parkway. Between Cannon Road and Boykin Boulevard. Engine 20. Cardiac arrest. At 3701 Dawson Island Parkway. Between Cannon Road and Boykin Boulevard. Timeout 11:31 hours. Engine 16, one fallen, at 2715 Hill Road, between Morgan Road and Valley Road. Engine 16, one fallen, at 2715 Hill Road, between Morgan Road and Valley Road. Timeout, 11:32 hours. Rescue 24, cardiac arrest. At 3701 Dawson Island Parkway, between Cannon Road and Boykin Boulevard. Rescue 24, cardiac arrest. At 3701 Dawson Island Parkway, between Cannon Road and Boykin Boulevard. Timeout 11:32 hours. Rescue 8, one fallen. At 2715 Gill Road, between Morgan Road and Valley Road. Rescue 8. One fallen. At 2715 Gill Road, between Morgan Road and Valley Road. Timeout 11:32 hours.
1: Eyes around Gill Road.
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2: 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What's your engine mileage?
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1: It's going to be near the mast structure. 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
0: Copy. 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

0: 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Timeout, 12:18.
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Between Whippoorwill Lane and Meadow Lane North. 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Between Whippoorwill Lane and Meadow Lane North. 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

0: 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Between Harrigan Court and Smithfield Road. 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Altered mental status. At 1285 Carson Road East. Between Harrigan Court and Smithfield Road. 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

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At 2764 Parnell Drive. V Clean Happiness Drive and 4A Drive South. 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At 2764 Parnell Drive. Between Happiness Drive and 4A Drive South. Timeout 1300 hours.

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Timeout, 1305.

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Aft target. Aft 790 cylinder row south. Between Old Government Street Road and Hit Road. Engine 11. 1 fallen. Aft target. Aft 790 cylinder row south. Between Old Government Street Road and Hit Road. 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

0: 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Truck 5 will be out investigating. 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
5: St. Elmo fire, possible death, at 8295 Gulf Boulevard, between Gulf Court and Bow Road. St. Elmo fire, possible death. At 8295 Gulf Boulevard, between Gulf Court and Bow Road. Timeout, 1353.

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0: 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Engine 23, rescue 23, seizure at 3250 Airport Boulevard, Unit 100, between Bel Air Boulevard and I-65, Service Road South. Timeout 1357 hours.
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2: 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Timeout 13:59 hours.
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1: 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Unknown if the patient is inside of the location or out front, but it's a male, possibly in active seizure at time of dispatch.

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1: 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Respond on task 4, rescue 22, truck 5, 1 down, at Dollar Tree, at 6400 Airport Boulevard, between Hillcrest Road and Willowbrook Run East. 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
2: We're going to be pulling on the scene now. 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
1: 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Right now, all we have is a black female wearing yellow shirt and black pants down at the location.
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Correction. Tanner Williams fire. Difficulty breathing. 11375 Tanner Williams Road. Cross of Novatan Road North and Novatan Loop. Tanner Williams fire. Difficulty breathing. Timeout. 1445.

0: 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S7340 Ziegler Boulevard, between Cody Road North and Ziegler Circle East. Alerting system test. S7340 Ziegler Boulevard, between Cody Road North and Ziegler Circle East. Timeout, 1446 hours. Refer to MDP for units.
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Seven Hills Fire, Tanner William Fire, breathing difficulty, at 11375 Tanner William Road, between Novatan Road North and Novatan Loop. Seven Hills Fire, Tanner William Fire, breathing difficulty, at 11375 Tanner William Road, between Novatan Road North and Novatan Loop. Timeout, 1449.

0: 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Timeout, 1455 hours.
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0: 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Breathing difficulties. At 558 South Broad Street. Between Delaware Street and New Jersey Street. 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Rescue 3. Breathing difficulties. At 558 South Broad Street. Between Delaware Street and New Jersey Street. 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
2: Engine 14, smoke odor, at 800 Monroe Street, between South Scott Street and South Bayou Street. Engine 14, smoke odor, at 800 Monroe Street, between South Scott Street and South Bayou Street. Timeout, 15, 18 hours.
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Smoke odor. At 800 Monroe Street. Between South Scott Street and South Bayou Street. Engine 3. Smoke odor. At 800 Monroe Street. Between South Scott Street and South Bayou Street. Timeout 15-20 hours.

0: 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Fire has been notified, no ETA. 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

0: 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Smoke odor. At 800 Monroe Street. Between South Scott Street and South Bayou Street. Truck 4. Smoke odor. At 800 Monroe Street. Between South Scott Street and South Bayou Street. Timeout, 15:29 hours.
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1: 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Cardiac problem. At 7651 Edgar Roberts Road, between Hedges Ridge Road and Hillside Drive South. Bayou Fire. Cardiac problem. At 7651 Edgar Roberts Road, between Hedges Ridge Road and Hillside Drive South. Timeout, 1530.
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1: Engine 19, rescue 19, breathing difficulties, at 705 South University Boulevard, between Marmora Drive and Cottage Hill Road. Engine 19, rescue 19, breathing difficulties, at 705 South University Boulevard, between Marmora Drive and Cottage Hill Road. Timeout 16.08 hours.

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2: 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Engine 22, breathing difficulty, aft 705, South University Boulevard, between Marmora Drive and Cottage Hill Road. Timeout, 16:09 hours.

0: Fire alarm, rescue one arrived at Providence, ending mileage 6.4.
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Theodore Fire, Public Assistance, at 6880 Old Pascagoula Road, between Gibson Road and Public Road. Timeout, 1623.

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1: AP, you can stand by. They're not on scene yet. They said they're 15 minutes out. I'll repeat you.
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1: Right on, Letter 65. 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

0: 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At 8020 South Street, between Howley Street and 2nd Street. 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At 8020 South Street, between Howley Street and 2nd Street. Timeout, 1653.
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0: 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Timeout, 1700.
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0: 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We have a lift assist call. Are you able to respond?
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0: 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At 1555 Harvey Hill Road, between Howells Ferry Road. Station 3, Public Ascent. At 1555 Harvey Hill Road, between Howells Ferry Road. Timeout, 1703.
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0: 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Between Yorkshire Road and Cedar Point Road. Engine 20. Possible death. S2716 Dauphin Island Parkway. 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Between Yorkshire Road and Cedar Point Road. 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Between O'Donnell Street and Kelly Street. Rescue 8. 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Between O'Donnell Street and Kelly Street. 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

0: 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Rescue, freeze. Cardiac arrest. At 959 New Jersey Street, between Marine Street and Charles Street. Engine, freeze. Rescue, freeze. Cardiac arrest. At 959 New Jersey Street, between Marine Street and Charles Street. Timeout, 1730 hours.
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1: Rescue 3, Engine 3, we attempted to get the caller back on the line, no answer. It appears to be an individual resident. They advised that the patient was down inside of a car. CPR was started.
0: Yeah, you show us on scene. I'll give you a number in just a minute.
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0: 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We have VIP command. Somebody trapped this time. We have VIP northbound shutdown.
1: 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One trapped and VIP northbound shutdown.
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4: 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Respond non-emergency 1 assaulted at 2625 Bear Fork Road between Goodman Avenue and Siesta Drive. Engine 18. Respond non-emergency 1 assaulted at 2625 Bear Fork Road between Goodman Avenue and Siesta Drive. Timeout 1750 hours.
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5: 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Station 1, automatic crash notification at Tingary Road and Moffett Road. Timeout 1751.
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Respond non-emergency 1 fallen. At Paul's Mill Road and Dawson Island Parkway. Engine 9. Respond non-emergency 1 fallen. At Paul's Mill Road and Dawson Island Parkway. 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

0: 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I think he's going to be at the Energized gas station, outside wearing a black jacket and white shirt and blue jeans. Medevac's en route.
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2: 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Mount Vernon Fire, test name, S17855, Movigo Loop, Road East, between Kelly Road and Jenkins Street. 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

0: 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I don't know if anyone's on scene at this time.
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Calcedever Fire, Hess, Maine, at 1601 West Coismith Highway, between Birdpit Road East and Crockett, Maine. Calcedever Fire, Hess, Maine, at 1601 West Coismith Highway, between Birdpit Road East and Crockett, Maine. Timeout, 1824.

0: Mount Vernon Fire, Jeff Payne, at 1601 West Poisonous Highway, between Bird Pit Road East and Crockett Lane. Mount Vernon Fire, Jeff Payne, at 1601 West Poisonous Highway, between Bird Pit Road East and Crockett Lane. Timeout, 1826.
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0: 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Timeout, 1842 hours. Rescue, 8. Engine, 8. Altered mental status. At 1700 Dawson Street. Between North Green Avenue and M Avenue. Rescue, 8. Engine, 8. Altered mental status. At 1700 Dawson Street. Between North Green Avenue and M Avenue. Timeout, 1842 hours.
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Timeout, 1848.

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0: Sorry, Lord, I'm not making it.
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0: Patient refused transport. County was canceled on today. And the emergency rescue on Saturday. Send my command.
1: Copy, back in service. 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